0: 118.
1: What is that?
0: Found in the area, Dundee, Lenora Road, Edwina Road, for two Huskies running in the middle of the roadway.
1: Repeat.
0: 118, 15, 4.

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1: Raise it.
0: 2905,
1: what's the time of call?
0: 2901 missiles from the microtel.
1: Repeat, is there a room number?
0: The desk stated it was room 402.
1: Repeat.

0: Gates, 2109. I'll be clear from that, and I'll be on scene in Microtel.
1: 2158.

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1: Very good, thank you.
0: 2159.

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0: Microtel is having some sort of issue with the phone. There's no emergency, I'll be clear.
1: 220.

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0: We're going to be pulling into the sheriff's office, Kentucky 608, Victor Lincoln Robert.
1: Two zero six.

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1: 129.
0: Can I get the status of Kentucky Mary 92278022?
1: I got to just confirm that was Mary 92278022.
0: That's affirmative.
1: 2209.

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0: 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Born Kentucky.
1: Receive, thank you.
0: 22 times.

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0: 104 Cuba Street, Onion Upper Apartment. Third party reporting. They received a phone call from an employee. It states there was an unknown tall, dark male at a door, hearing as it's trying to enter the residence. He then came out again. He's very broken.
1: Very nice. 05.
0: 22-14.

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0: 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Looks to be a car down there.
1: 2222.

0: 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It's going to be New York, Lincoln, Charles, Union, 7510.
1: 22, 22.

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0: I have vehicles unoccupied. I'm going to be checking on another one. Give you the plate momentarily.
1: 2224.
0: It's the place going to be Lincoln Union Tom 2418.
1: 2225.

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1: Yeah, we're gonna be clear.
0: 2235.

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2: 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I'm all set. My apologies.
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1: Yeah,

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1: 902.
0: You know, we found nothing. 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
0: Is that subject outside on Seneca Street, or is she inside a residence?
1: She is outside walking on Seneca Street. All
0: that direction
1: travel.
0: Racy, if you can show both units in the area.
1: 035.

0: 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I didn't copy.
1: Buena says she's by the Moose Club right now.
0: Where is it?
1: 034.

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1: 709.
0: Seneca Street, New York, Lincoln, 4741.
1: 129.

0: 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Be out at 270 Lake Street, property check.
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0: 208 Court Street. 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
2: 209.
0: 205. 328.

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1: 330.
0: Yeah, it's 205.
1: 205.
0: That registration is going to be New York, King Robert George, 9790.

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1: 205.
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1: 338.

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1: Respond to Skyline Drive, closer to the Cupid College Athletic Field, for a male seen walking barefoot and shaking a stick at the caller's son's vehicle. No description further than that.
0: 29 from Rocheville.
2: 30 from the village.
1: 449.

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1: 5 o'clock.

0: 2930. 29. 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Okay, 2130. 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
1: 511.
0: Gates 129.
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Westbound 200 en route

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Pending ambulance with your ALS, respond to 419 North Ave, where the 78-year-old female, conscious breathing alert, fallen with a head injury, still on the floor. Pending ambulance with your ALS, 419 North Ave, where the 78-year-old female, conscious breathing alert, fallen with a head injury, still on the floor, 734.

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0: Going to be out speed 14, Sonic 48. It's going to be Pennsylvania, Zebra Charles, William, 1381. 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
0: I'll be out of the office.
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0: Let me out D14, Tori, near Leech. Maryland, 8 Frank Robert 2315. 8 Frank Robert 2315, 3518.
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0: Just find a top parking lot for a property damage hit and run. You'll be looking for a white Jeep Wrangler. It's going to be parked on the left side of the entrance. The second vehicle that took off was a blue Jeep, Lincoln, 4748. It took off heading north on Liberty Street.
1: Tomb 10, Tomb 02. I'm on Liberty. I'll check north.

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0: 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I'll be out at 2832 Italy Friend Road to check the welfare of two horses.
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1: 119-363. Respond to 290 Italy Friend Road. You're looking for a Matthew J. Ellis. He was at Penyon Court this morning. He made suicidal statements to the village clerk. This occurred approximately 9:30 this morning. According to the judge, he listed his employment as a detailer. He may work in an auto body shop. We have no further information.
0: Baldwin 363, Republic.
1: 11:30.

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1: According to Lenz, his employer is listed as Morgan Marine.
0: 4193-638.

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0: 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Morgan's closed for the day. There's nobody there. I'll be clear.
1: 11:30.

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1: Go ahead.
0: You can check the area of our office for that father, you know. He was recently walking down the area next to our office, so he can't see if he's following them.
1: Can you give me that back again? I couldn't copy.
0: You could check on that elderly female from this morning. 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Her pants seemed to be falling down.
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0: Do you have an ambulance to respond for a check over? 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
1: Yates, if you copy, she'll be outside our office.
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0: 111 Elm Street, Southside Beach, Tanya Police Department. For a check over an elderly female, seems confused. Tanya Ambulance, 111 Elm Street, Southside Beach, Police Department. For a elderly female, seems confused, 1138.
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0: ZRO Thomas or Cheryl?
1: It's going to be neither. Plate's been transferred. Can I have SNRs on New York? Client ID 449-473-409.
0: 12-10.

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0: Douglas is showing valid.
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0: 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I'll be stepping out of probation.
1: 1221.

an ambulance? Ambulance with your ALS, respond to 523 Liberty Street for a 81-year-old male reported to be fallen in the backyard. Not conscious at the moment, unverified breath, breathing. Penyon with your ALS, 523 Liberty Street, 81-year-old male, fallen in the backyard, not conscious, unverified breathing, 1228.

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0: 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Yeah, with the ambulance. 524 Liberty Street. 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

0: Ormond 9.
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0: He is currently at the Emmanuel Baptist Church. I'm out of there now from Guyanoga.
1: 1318.

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0: Pending ambulance. Pending ambulance with your ALS. Respond to 8 Frankie Drive in Milo for the 77-year-old male, conscious and breathing, not responding normally, reported to be sitting in the chair for a few days. Pending ambulance, ALS, 8 Frankie Drive, 77-year-old male, conscious, breathing, reported not alert, 1326. 419.
1: I'll be out at the church.
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0: 3528 Ferguson Corners Road in Potter. It's between Volk Road and East Swamp Road. Check the welfare of cows. The caller's reporting they have no water, no shade, and nowhere dry to lay down, and no entry into a building. 3528 Ferguson Corners Road.
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0: 1422.

0: Sometimes, yeah.
1: That's
0: just so you're advised, approximately 10 minutes ago, Cardinal's garbage truck hit the overhang of the drive-thru with Pena Municipal. Unknown direction of travel after it left. They're going to call back to the ENX report. Thank you.

0: Yeah, it's 503.
1: 503.
0: Yeah, if you could dispatch the ambulance to 33 Harpening Ave, 12-year-old male fell off electric scooter with a face injury.
1: Received 12-year-old male with a facial injury, 1456.

0: It's 1-2-1.
1: I'm going
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1: Receive 1-0-9, did you copy?
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1: Front 1.
0: Yeah, we're going to have entrapment here.
1: .1457.
0: 4-5, you might as well come back here, please.
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Harpening Avenue, Dundee, for a 12-year-old male fall off a scooter, facial injury. 862-33 Harpening Avenue for a 12-year-old male fall off a scooter with a facial injury. 1458.

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2: Yates 1, I'm
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1: hours. Hey, 1045.
3: 1045.
1: Yeah, Daniel Williams Sam 6431 is one of the vehicles.
3: Hi, 1500 hours.
1: It's 1045 second King okay, William Adam 9626.
3: 62.
5: 62 is going to divert to the motor vehicle accident. Can you have Dundee respond to that phone call, please?
3: Proceed 1501. Send the ambulance. Ambulance 33 Harpening Ave for the 12-year-old male fall with a facial injury. Send the ambulance 33 Harpening Ave for the 12-year-old male fall with a facial injury. 1501.
1: A2 route to Dundee.
4: 501. 503. Go ahead, 503.
0: Yeah, I don't know if you're coming from home or not, but I've got Emmy with me, so I'm going to the scene. Dad's out of town, too.
4: Yeah, copy. I'm coming out of him, Rod.

0: 622. Confirm this is on 14A, that's Fort Pena.
1: That's affirmative, 4100, Route 14A.
0: Copy, thank you.
1: 1502.
2: E-32, Rescue 1 are en route.
1: E-32, Rescue 1, 1502.
3: Yeah, it's 1045.
1: Go on. I'm going to give it Pennsylvania driver's license. He's going to be a witness. Last name, Sam William Adam, Robert Tom. First name is Michael Common Spelling.
3: Car 2, 1503.
1: Last name is Kenya, or correction, middle name is Kenya Edward Nora Tom.
4: Yeah, it's car 1's on the scene.
3: It's car 1 on the scene, 1503.
1: 12-3 of 63 would be a date of birth.
3: Pursuit.
1: P8. Also, patient from the car is conscious and alert.

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0: Five Dog Three. We got two patients total at this time. One still trapped.
1: 5-0-3, two patients. One still trapped. 1505. Is on standby. Stated 11 minute flight plus lift.

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1: with
0: a facial injury.
1: I'm on the phone with one of the patient's sons who received notification from her.
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1: And we did receive a call regarding that as well. Can I advise him?
4: Advise him that she is conscious and breathing. We're working to get her out of the car.

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Mother has picked up the child. Send the ambulance. Patient is no longer at 33 Harper and Gav, 1510.

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0: 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Dundee Chief's gonna be calling you for a helicopter.

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0: 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Actually, disregard, 11 minutes. 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
2: 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J-C-32. E-32. 32 is at the landing zone. 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
2: Stand by.
3: Housing command, I've got 712. Did you copy her?
0: It's available for the car. 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
1: 1-0-9, stand by.
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2: Need post is available. 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Just advise them.
0: 1522.

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0: Gate 622 is on the scene at the landing zone.

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0: 1533. 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Conscious and breathing. 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Lethargic. 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Conscious, breathing. Not alert. Lethargic. Dizziness. Chest and rib pain. 1534.
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1: Messenger, Chief. 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
1: Already have the incident number. 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

0: 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There's an Amber Acres en route to your office to meet with you regarding a custody dispute. 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

0: ambulance. This is a ALS call. Branchbrook Eagle Park First Responders, 3756 Italy Hill Road, west off Guyanoga Road for the 60-year-old male, conscious, breathing, and alert. Fallen, still on the ground. Dizziness caused with fall, some bleeding, not serious elbow injury. Penyon Ambulance, ALS, Branchbrook Eagle Park First Responders, respond to 3756 Italy Hill Road, west off Guyanoga Road for the 60-year-old male, conscious, breathing, and alert. Fallen, still on the ground. Dizziness caused with fall. Some bleeding with an elbow injury, 1601.
1: Morning.
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1: 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We'll

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1: 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Italy Friend Road at Friend Road for the semi truck that took down a stop sign and continued driving.
0: 25.
1: 1609.

0: to disregard your tones. Respond to 222 Lawrence Street in Pendion for the 23-year-old male, not conscious, breathing, or he, not conscious, he is breathing, not alert, seizure, now reported to be bleeding out of the mouth. Pendion Ambulance for your third call, ALS level call, 222 Lawrence Street, 23-year-old male, not conscious, is breathing, not alert, seizure, now bleeding out of the mouth, 1612.
1: J622 is on the way, confirming 222 Lawrence Street.
0: Received, yes, 222 Lawrence Street.
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0: If you haven't already, you can put a 5 on that MVA. I'll be out of service on the tour.
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They are on scene 1617.

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1: Middlesex Fire, Rushville Fire, Middlesex Ambulance, all coordinators, respond to 1216 Upper Hill Road in Middlesex between Route 364 and Knapp Road for a report of a male stuck under a lawnmower. Reported to be in the lane between 1216 and 1242 Upper Hill Road. Middlesex Fire, Rushville Fire.

to 1216 Upper Hill Road between Route 364 and Knapp Road. The lane between 1216 and 1242 Upper Hill Road for the man stuck under a lawnmower, 1637.

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2: Just so you're advised, the patient is no longer trapped. They're making their way out with him now. 2311 is headed to the Middlesex Airport.

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0: For operations, have them head to the airport. Just so you're advised, Upper Hill will shut down the one lane also.
1: Upper Hill, one lane, full launch airport, 1657.
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0: 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this address on the property, which is supposed to be condemned after the structure fire. Vehicle is going to be a white Nissan SUV, license plate Lincoln Tom John 8170. Comes back to a Deborah from this address.
1: Read it.
0: 1709.

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0: Mercy flight on the ground, 1711.
1: 03, the ambulance on its way down, yeah.
2: Yeah, just getting ready to contact Yates. A6 is going to be going strong, but they want to go by ground. You can terminate the LZ command.
1: Confirming, we do not need the helicopter now.
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0: 84. Out of Thompson. At Thompson, 1712.
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0: 803.
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0: phone for the following announcements. There will be a demonstration by NYSEG at the Branchport Fire Station beginning at 7 p.m. tonight. All county monitors, there will be a demonstration by NYSEG at the Branchport Fire Station beginning at 7 p.m. tonight. All county monitors, Himrod Fire Department will host a 12-hour refresher training tomorrow night at 7 p.m. All county monitors, Himrod Fire Department will host a 12-hour refresher training tomorrow night at 7 p.m. Bologna Fire Department training tonight. Trucks will be leaving the station at 6:30. Bologna Fire Department training tonight. Trucks will be leaving the station at 6:30. Dundee Fire, there will be truck checks inspections tonight at 7 p.m. with the regular monthly meeting to follow at 8 p.m. Dundee Fire, there will be truck checks inspections tonight at 7 p.m. with the regular monthly meeting to follow at 8 p.m. Potter Fire, the regular monthly meeting will be tonight at 7 p.m. Potter Fire, regular monthly meeting will be tonight at 7 p.m. Dresden Fire, there will be a walkthrough of the Salvation Army camp at 6 p.m. on Tuesday. 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Himrod Fire, all personnel attending Salvation Army camp meeting at Himrod Station at 5 p.m. or Salvation Army camp at 6 p.m. at Himrod Fire, there will be a monthly training starting at 7 p.m. tomorrow night at Himrod Station. Himrod Fire, there will be a monthly training starting at 7 p.m. tomorrow night at Himrod Station. Yates Clear, 18-07.
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I'm on fire. No emergency, on with the announcement correction. Fire, no emergency, on with an announcement correction. Meet at the Salvation Army at 6 p.m. or the Himrod Station tomorrow at 6. Correction, 5:45 p.m. Himrod Fire, meet at the Salvation Army camp at 6 p.m. or the Himrod Station at 5:45 p.m. It's clear, 1814.

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any relapse? Respond to 2262 Airport Drive, Central Flight, to pick up a Mercy Flight crew to bring them to SNS. Pending ambulance, 2262 Airport Drive, Central Flight, to pick up the Mercy Flight crew. Bring to SNS. They are 17 minutes out, 1849.

0: deputy complaint car 8.
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0: We're on a prospect at the Pennant boat launch. Brenda Brewerton states there's 3 male juveniles that are getting in and out of the water. One wearing a Penny and Dundee football shirt with gray sweatpants. One is not wearing a shirt, and one has a blue shirt on. She asked them not to get in the water because of the current. Says it's not safe. She would like them spoken to.
1: Receive.
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0: I'll be on a traffic stop right across from Seneca Farms with New York King Sam Charles, 8864.
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